0: Cause I gotta have faith.
1: 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Because I gotta have faith. I gotta have faith.
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Oh my, my, oh my, my love, I take one look at you, you're taking me out.

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Oh my, my, oh my, my love, I take one look at you, you're taking me out.

0: 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Sange til hjertet.
1: Early morning. There's a message on my phone. It's my mother saying, darling, please come home. I fear the worst. But how could you leave us all behind? There's so much to say, but there's so little time.

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1: All y'all radios out there. Song goes out to yo. Yeah. 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